0: 8-3 is Rich. We're on scene. I do have one vehicle. It is upright. 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Stand by for triage.
1: Three, break. Dispatch medic units in route. PD's on scene advising to pull in front of the red semi, in front of the red semi.
2: Battalion 1 dispatch, I'll be on scene.

0: to which star 44.
1: 7244.
0: Seven of the two southbound Kansas 9059 out of Mary Robert Black Dodge.
1: 5-2-10-44-77 at the two southbound. 28-20-19 Dodge Ram B Boy out of Park City, expiring 3-2027-1906.
2: He's going to leave one lane of traffic open. Yeah, if engine 3 doesn't need your help, I'll cut you guys here. Cut you loose here pretty quick.

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0: 1, medic 7, this will be for 64-year-old female, conscious and breathing, who they're advising. She has been having back pain. She's been having sharp pain and hurts when she moves.
1: Medic 7, copy.

0: 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Battalion 1 is going to be terminating command. Battalion 1, Engine 3 will be in service, clearing Ops 1.
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0: 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And the Lorraine with California, 9 X-ray, Henry, Mary, 297.
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0: 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Hold up.
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Dispatch, medic one. This will be for a 77-year-old male, conscious and breathing. They're advising he is short of air. He does have uncontrollable tremors and sweating from the body. They're advising he cannot bear weight as well. He is changing color. They advise he's pale and he's clammy and having cold sweats. They advise to use the south door. It would be the front door. He's 276, 5'8".

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0: Name and date of birth, entered MCT. Can you run 50 states, 8 states he doesn't have a DL?
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1: 10-4.

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0: 4:40.
1: Driver was cited for no seatbelt, no DL. They're calling for a friend to pick them up. Would you let the MAV know that that person is 10-4 and they can go to 24? I'll be 10-24 as well.
0: 10-4, 1952.

0: Which Darlington?
1: Which Don Metro? Can you contact 480 and see if they need any additional assistance?
0: Different 1957.

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1: Four 44, 10:44, 135, 17.6 northbound.

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0: Wichita 440, year 27, name and date of birth. Returns negative 29, showing 3 open suspensions, so you'd answer citation. Corrective lenses, your passenger, left of a Lincoln, showing a revoked ID card only out of Wichita, negative 29.
1: Temple.
0: 2041.
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0: Gain station 3. Gain station 3, 311 Southwest 12th Street for a fall. Station 3, Charlie response, 311 Southwest 12th Street, Paramount for a fall. Station 3, Charlie response, 311 Southwest 12th Street, Paramount for a fall, timeout 2046.
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0: 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Can you show us en route to HRMC with the flight crew on board?
1: 10-4. Dispatch engine 4, PD is advising that there is break. Looks like there's a couple of burning trash by camper. Advise there's smoke there.

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2: 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We do have some smoke coming from the backyard. We're going to make contact.

0: 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Engine 4 is going to have the occupants extinguishing fire.
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Alpha response. Newton Heston EMS 202 West Prairie Lakes Drive for a fall. Newton Heston EMS 202 West Prairie Lakes Drive for a fall. Alpha response. Timeout 2207.

0: 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She advised that she did hit her head. 5 to 10 minute time lapse, nothing further. 22-12.
1: One 52 is 10-4.

Engine 1, Medic 2, 207, West 10th Avenue, North Adams Street, and North Jefferson Street, Seizures Charlie. 207, West 10th Avenue, Seizures Charlie.

Dispatch Engine 1, Medic 2, this will be for a 26-year-old male, conscious and breathing. They're advising he's having a heavy seizure. He is diabetic and epileptic. He's going to be 5'4", 130. They advise to use the east-facing door, facing Adams. It's going to be apartment 8.

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0: NMC, one time, go green.

Engine 3, Metaphor, 203, East Avenue A, South Poplar Street, and South Maple Street, stroke Charlie. 203, East Avenue A, stroke Charlie.

dispatch engine 3 medic 4, this will be for 47-year-old male, consciousness unknown, breathing status unknown. It'll be in apartment C, C as in Charles, break. Dispatch continuing. The call came from his brother that lives in Lyons. He advised that he got a phone call advising that he was having a stroke.

Medic 4-10211, Paganica Place, unknown, and Paganica Plaza Drive, overdose Charlie. 10211, Paganica Place, overdose Charlie.

Dispatch Medic 4, this will be for a 72-year-old female, conscious and breathing, who they're advising that she possibly took too many pain pills. She did fall, and she's possibly lethargic. They're advising she is acting strange, possibly hallucinating. This would be accidental.

Engine 3, Medic 2, 203, East Avenue A, South Poplar Street, and South Maple Street. Heart problems, Charlie. 203, East Avenue A, heart problems, Charlie.

This is Ascension 3, Medic 2. You'll be responding to apartment C, Charles, repeating apartment C, Charles, for a 47-year-old male conscious and breathing whose pacemaker is hurting them. He is responding normally and breathing normally at this time.

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1: Is this first party caller or is this from a third party caller again?
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Dispatch all units responding. This will be for a single story family home. Break. They could see flames and possible smoke coming from the backyard.

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It's going to be in that area. RP didn't have an exact address. Just the 900 block.

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0: 926. HPD down here said it's actually 906. She stated it was behind her. She thought the guy was putting the fire out while we were coming up.
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I'll let you make contact with 906 Lee. 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

Betty 51701, East 23rd Avenue, Eastgate Place, and North Waldron Street, road trip. 1701, East 23rd Avenue, road trip.

Station 4, 115, North Waldron Street, East 2nd Avenue, and East 1st Avenue, gas odor. 115, North Waldron Street, gas odor.

dispatch, engine 4, this will be a gas holder outside and inside. RP's advising that their dogs jumped out of the window and possibly hit the gas meter outside. They're advising it smells like rotten eggs inside and outside their house.

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It's negative 2012 grade 4 to 150 SAM, Elwood Shocks, burning October 26th, 629.

Engine 3, Engine 4, Truck 3, Battalion 1, Off 1, 716, East Sherman Avenue, South Cleveland Street, and South Pershing Street, North Pershing Street, Smokin' Building. 716, East Sherman Avenue, Smokin' Building.

dispatch all units responding to East Sherman. You'll be responding to light smoke coming from behind a white house, possibly from the backyard. Break

0: Dispatch continuing. This was called in via neighbor. RPE reports that it smells electrical. The structure involved is possible 2 to 3 stories.
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1: We have smoke, pretty hazy on the 600 block here, B. Sherman.
2: Digit 4, copy.
0: Two 1044, eastbound Kellogg 201, Missouri 28, 2015 Nissan, Austin T-Tom expires.
1: 3 to dispatch. Engine 3 is on scene in the area. We do have smoke in the area. Can't tell where it's coming from. Engine 3 is going to be going in for investigation. Appears like it's coming from behind either 715 or 713, East Sherman.
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0: 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This was called in by the alarm company, and they advise she's stuck in the kitchen and needs her oxygen. Unknown on anything further, just can't get to the oxygen.
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0: Dispatch, Medic 2, just information, she'll be in apartment C. Charles. Key information is in the cat.

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0: 195.
1: Eastbound, US 50 at the 244. Going to be with, not sure the state yet, boy, William George, X-ray 87. It's going to be out of Colorado.

195-44 U 5244 eastbound 28 through Colorado. It's negative. Boy, Young, X-ray George 87. It's an alarm file. 7-0.

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1: 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Negative 2026 Kia to Hertz Vehicles, expiring December of 26, out of Sterling, 830.

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1: 474.
0: K254, the 20 westbound, Kansas, 9242, Adam John Young on the GMC Acadia.
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0: 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Station 1, Alpha Response, 3056 Ivy Drive, Fall with possible arm fracture. Station 1, Alpha Response, 3056 Ivy Drive, on a fall with possible arm fracture, 851 hours.
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0: 254, which not 244?
1: 4.
0: Westbound, unknown state. 6 Adam, 9 Adam.
1: UAD 4164 westbound. For the 28858.

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0: 284 in for only. They're doing the updates this morning. Our files are still all vice when it comes back.
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1: 95.
0: 44 northbound, K14, that's all 104. Could be with. Not sure the state yet. It's Tom Edward George 5440. It's going to be Virginia, Tom Edward George 5440. It's on a black Lexus 350.
1: 195-44, K14, 104 North. Negative 2014 Lexus expiring April 28th. Last C. Charles out of Henrico. 906.

25 is showing restricted last week, boy, out of which are expiring April 28th. There's two of them for. I was. It shows May 5th of 26 in the previous one. Second of 25. There's several other failure to answer citations in 2024. Otherwise, they're negative.

Truck 1, Medic 1, 401, East 17th Avenue, North Elm Street, and Crescent Boulevard, breathing problems Delta. 401, East 17th Avenue, breathing problems Delta.

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1: 254.
0: The 152 eastbound, Kansas Marine Corps, Adam Charles, 7-3-4.
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0: 474, which to- out with, I guess, the PD, Ohio, and 70th on some cows out reported.
1: 10-4, 9:30.

District 7, East K-61 Highway and North Main Street, electrical hazard. East K-61 Highway and North Main Street, electrical hazard.

0: 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Dispatch continuing, the wire broke away from the pole and Midwest has been advised.
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0: 45-1202, East 23rd Avenue, Brentwood Street, and North Glacier Street, sick person Charlie. 1202, East 23rd Avenue, sick person Charlie.
1: Dispatch, last unit, did you have traffic?

Dispatch, Medic 5, you'll be responding to a 71-year-old male, conscious and breathing, who has had a change in mental status, is not eating, is rolling around, is combative, has low BP and high pulse. Break. Dispatch continuing. You'll be going to the north entrance, room 7A, 7A as in Adam.

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0: 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At the 16th, with three vehicles, looks like they're going to change the entire pack. That says open the 28 visible.
1: Five source order 214, 16 northbound, 1020

0: 254, which not service rendered.
1: /254 service rendered.
0: 57 northbound, Kansas 7972, Adam David Victor.
1: /254, 1044 service rendered, V281 at the 57 northbound. Files are 10-7, 1036 hours.

1-4505, East Arlington Road, South Obie Road, and South Yoder Road, sick person Charlie. 4505, East Arlington Road, sick person Charlie.

Connecticut 1701, East 23rd Avenue, Eastgate Place, and North Waldron Street, transfer. 1701, East 23rd Avenue, transfer.

0: 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She is unable to walk or support herself.
1: Haven 10-4.
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0: another vehicle on it. Part of a road rage, the driver got out and stabbed the tire of another vehicle, the K-61 at the one northbound.
1: K-61 at the one northbound, 10:50 hours.

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Engine 3, Truck 3, Medic 4, Division Chief 1, 525, East Avenue A, South Plum Street, and South 4th Street, breathing problems echo. 525, East Avenue A, breathing problems echo.

0: Dispatch, all units responding to Avenue A. You'll be responding to a 67-year-old female, conscious with difficulty breathing. She does have pneumonia and advised that she is out of oxygen.
1: Four.

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Engine 1, Medic 2, 607, East 11th Avenue, North 4th Street, and North Cleveland Street. Breathing problems, Charlie? 607, East 11th Avenue, breathing problems, Charlie.

0: 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He advises he has chest tightness and trouble breathing. He said he has used his inhaler once, but it's not working.
1: Medic 2.

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0: 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Thank you.

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1: Santana at Wellington on the turnpike. 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

0: Dispatch, Medic 1, you'll be responding to an 83-year-old male, conscious and breathing, who fell and knocked himself out briefly. He is having breathing problems, possibly due to the fall. There is some bleeding, and there's also an injury to the head. You'll be responding to room 305, room 305.
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1: 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Tonight at 1254. 1255.
0: 354, Wichita, 1044. .44 westbound, Kansas Blackout, Adam Henry, X-ray, 957, Rio Grande, F-150.

284/44 U, 84/144 West. It's negative. Silver 2020 4.150. D. David of El Dorado expired in April 30th, 26. 1256.

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0: 294, so far I'm 1077. I also ran, there was two last names listed on the 28. I added that one also. I'm 1077.
1: Ten four. Can you run him through Spider, please?
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0: 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Medic 4, Rescue 86. You'll be responding on a 28-year-old male, conscious and breathing, who is having chest pain. He is responding normally. He is not breathing normally. He's only had ibuprofen.
1: Rescue 6. Dispatch, go ahead, put us on scene, please.
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1: 382.
0: Four.
2: 257 southbound. 77 southbound, Marlboro 22 with Kansas 4162, Adam Henry, taxi on the Kia.
1: 477 to 22 southbound, Kansas 28. Over Kia, last of J. John and Winfield, expiring 7026 at 1444.

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1: 3-8-2.
0: 944, U-77, southbound mile plus 22 with Kansas 3995, Adam Charles, Charles on a Volkswagen white SUV.
1: 944-77 at the 22 southbound, Kansas 28.

382, 28, return negative on a 24 white Volkswagen, last of us ranked at Wichita, expiring May 31st of 26, 1455.

631 East 4th Avenue, North Cleveland Street, and Logan Street, Traumatic Injuries Alpha. 631 East 4th Avenue, Traumatic Injuries Alpha.

0: Dispatch, Medic 2, you'll be responding to a 20-year-old female, conscious and breathing, who has a possible dislocated ankle when she rolled it and tripped.
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0: 254, which spots in 44?
1: 254.
0: 63 westbound, Kansas 817, Sam Frank Charles, down a black Chevy Tahoe.
1: This is Rush Base 144, 54, 163 westbound, Kansas 28.

0: P26, which is 1044. With Kansas, 473, Nora, David, Henry.
1: Turn negative on a 2020 blue GMC Sierra 1500 left of the Frank at a great bend, expiring May 31st of 26 at 1504.

0: before Woodstock.
1: Break 226, year 27 returns valid, plus the expiring 28 at Hutchinson. Off of this rank is negative 29.

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0: 78 westbound, Kansas 139, Robert X-ray Frank.
1: Forty 54 is the 178 westbound, Kansas 20. Turn negative on a 2017 Green Ford Focus, last of our Robert out of Dodge City, expiring September 26 at 1527.

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0: Santa Fe Lake Road, 167th with Kansas, 466 for Adam Franking on a red expedition.

paid to Shady Temple for Santa Fe Lake Road and 167th. Kansas 20th. Return negative on a 2017 red Ford Expedition, less of a Lincoln on a Rose Hill, expiring 7 of 26, 1535.

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2: 10 Parts of 44, 77 at the 44, Kansas 28. Turns negative on a 2011 white Chevy Silverado left a B-boy, firing at 3 of 27 at 1535.
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0: No alarm was going off due to a fish fire in the garage area. Engine 7 ventilated the structure. Everything's back to normal. Engine 7's going to be back in service.
1: Engine 7. September 15th, 38.

0: 47, which is 45.
1: Kansas 1235 out of Georgia.
2: Unfortunately, 1047 out of 45. Kansas 28. 28 or 28 of 1013 block. Cadillac, left of Nora at Augusta. Hiring August 26 of 1539.

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0: 3, to which I'll take Rick 4. Mm-hmm.
1: 382.
0: 1044 Santa Fe Lake Road and Southwest 140th with a Kansas Special Tag 70 Frank. It'll be on a maroon Toyota SUV.
1: Ten forty-four Santa Fe Lake Road and 140th returns negative on an 02 white Ford Escape. Off those T Charles at a Coffeeville expiring 4/27 at 15:50.
0: Gonna be 7 David Frank. 7 David Frank.
1: Tensor correction on 28, turn negative on a 2019 red Toyota Highlander, loss of 8, Adam out of Douglas, expiring February 27.

Parkway 7, copied SAM 0676, Frank, your Tennessee is returning negative on an 044 that expired in 2016, Lassa W. Williams.

0: 440, still watch Delta 44. Report the 240, Kansas 2814, Adam Edward King.
1: 447, Chase, and 44, U54 at the 240. Kansas 28, negative on a 2014 Honda Accord, expired 7 of 26 last, beginning with L. Lincoln out of Wichita, 1606.

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1: 474, 1044.
2: Forty-four northbound Kansas 4262 Adam Boy John.
1: Four 74 straight 1044 U77 at the 44 northbound Kansas 1028. Negative NCIC on the flight 2010 Lincoln MKZ 11 of 26 left beginning with T-com on a pop one 1617.

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1: K2 1044 westbound Mile Post 7, Kansas Blackout Tag, Adam John King 378 on a Kia.

32 1044, K254 of the 7 Westbound returns negative on a 24 white Kia, off of a Marietta, El Dorado, expiring 427 at 1636.

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1: Say what, sir?
0: 447. 10-4-16-37, break 226, near 20, return negative on an 04 silver Toyota, lots of B-boy at 107, firing 3 of 27 at 1637.

0: 4, Wichita. County's testing 46, 36, I'll be 1024.
1: Some parts, 1644.

three, to which. Server surrendered with four motorcycles on U-254 eastbound, milepost 7. One of them's broke down.

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1: Engine 6, Medic 1, 3416, North Maple Street, Robert Street, and Kansas Avenue, sick person Delta. 3416, North Maple Street, sick person Delta.

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dispatch, medic 2, this is going to be apartment 14, apartment 14. You'll be responding on a 88-year-old female conscious and breathing, and the patient has fallen and hit their head. They have ICU at the back door.

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dispatch 593. This is going to be a control burn from yesterday, you guys. Flaring up, smoking. It's going to be in a burn pit. Winds are southeast at 10, gusting up 20.

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0: 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At the 241 with Kansas, 9048, Adam Lincoln, Lincoln.
1: P56 is at 241 eastbound, Kansas 28.

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0: 10-4.

593 dispatch. We have it out. The owner is going to watch it for any extra flare-ups or anything. All Bueller units will be back at service.